too. 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

I don't cry, I'm on the side of the town, and when I do, I wonder why. No more tears in my heart and cry, I don't laugh and I don't cry.

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1: You played it cool and I played it dumb. Don't you think I'm a little too young to be messed with like that?

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This all or nothing way of loving, go be sleeping without you.

0: before you go, there's something I want you to have.
1: Oh, it's beautiful. But wait a minute, isn't this?
0: Yeah, yes it is.
1: But I thought the old lady dropped it into the ocean in the air.
0: Well, baby, I went down and got it for you.